0: Narendra Modi will arrive in Auckland next week, marking the first time an Indian Prime Minister has ventured to our shores in four decades. It comes on the heels of our country signing a free trade agreement. Otago University politics professor Robert Patman says that's already a huge achievement that followed many unsuccessful attempts. The family of journalist Lera McKee says they're devastated. Three men have been found not guilty of her murder in Northern Ireland. The 29-year-old was shot dead while observing rioting in Londonderry in 2019. Prosecutors argued the men helped and encouraged the gunman, but the judge ruled there wasn't enough evidence to convict them. Lera's sister, Nicole Cornis, says the verdict has come as a complete shock to the family. Thousands of people are expected to attend more than 100 public events during this year's Auckland Matariki Festival. The annual two-week festival begins today. This year's Māori New Year celebrations will focus on celestial knowledge, renewal and aspiration around the theme Matariki in the Sky. Auckland Council Māori Events Development Lead Mel Suwata Lucas says the free and budget-friendly events will make it easy for people to participate.
1: We'd love people to see how we elevate Matariki as our culture, but also so people can feel included and get involved. Bring your whānau and bring your friends and come and celebrate.
0: That's news. In sport, Australia's FIFA World Cup campaign has come to a heartbreaking end in Dallas. The Socceroos have been ousted by Egypt 4-2 on penalties in their round of 32 match after scores were locked at 1-1 after extra time. Australian midfielder Jackson Irvine, who was successful from the spot, is dejected on TVNZ.
2: Penalties is a cruel way to lose, but anybody who's got the confidence to step up and take that ball after 120 minutes, it takes a big heart, and I hope they, you know, everyone stays behind them and they get all the support.
0: Rabbitohs captain Cody Walker is kicking himself after a brain explosion during their 36-14 NRL loss to the Panthers in Sydney. Walker was sin-binned after a bizarre incident in the first half where he lashed out and kicked Penrith half Jack Cogger after playing the ball. That's sport. I'm Sandy Hodge.
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4: Kia ora, everyone. Ko hou tēnei, ko Jace here with me on your Saturday. Welcome to the show. Right now it's just after 12. Hope you're staying nice, wrapped up and warm. It's getting mighty cold around the Motu. We've got Harmy and Chris Brown in the mix.

Te ha all te waipanamu chasing him with you. Welcome back to the show. Today's the 4th of July. I've just realised it's school holidays for our tamariki right through till the 19th of July. Term 3 starts on Monday the 20th of July. Lucky things. Coming up, Diana King next with Shy Guy right now. Chris Brown, Holy Blindfold. Tahu.

0: Yahoo 660, Jay Singham with you. All right, now I'm going to take a quick break. I'll be back in a tick with this from YG Marley. This is latest fire and Ricky Reed. Coming up after the break here on Tahu.
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Oh, as we head into Matariki, I thought I'd share a whakatauki inspired by Matariki. Up next, right now, Meta Waiatahoe Fire. 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

0: 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Jason, I'm with you. Welcome back to the show.
1: Jace's Kupu o Te Rangi.
0: As we head into Matariki, I thought I'd share a whakatauki about Matariki. Like this one. Ka mahuta a Matariki I te pai, ka mahuta o tātou tūmanako ki te tau. So when Matariki rises above the horizon, our aspirations rise to the year ahead. That's what it's all about. Reflecting on the year that's been, pausing, you know, connecting with whānau, appreciating what we have, and looking forward to the future. Coming up, Boys to Men next with End of the Road. Right now, Karamata, Ricky Reid here on Tahu.

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3: In this update, wedding bells outside New York's Madison Square Garden as Taylor Swift and Travis Kelce tie the knot. There's tight security for the celebration of the billionaire pop star and American football player, with surrounding streets closed and streams of SUVs arriving. Ed Sheeran and Jennifer Lopez are among the recent sightings, with reports the bride herself has now arrived. People magazine Charlotte Triggs told CNN the iconic sports stadium's been transformed into a fairy tale garden.
4: We have sources that said that they've seen the inside, and it is absolutely majestic and beautiful, and it looks like a classic wedding. It doesn't look like what you would think when you think MSG.
3: An electric night of rugby is taking over Christchurch with a sellout clash between the All Blacks and France at 1NZ Stadium. It's the sixth time the All Blacks have played in Christchurch since 2011, and the first under the new stadium roof. New South Wales is dealing with its first suspected case of bird flu, with early testing of a sick bird coming back positive, but more testing is required. There have been five cases confirmed in Western Australia and one in South Australia. It poses a threat to marine mammals such as seals, with New South Wales home to fur seals populations. Sky News reporter Kaiser Shield says it could be the first case for Australia's east coast.
5: Authorities say Australia is well prepared for this strain of the virus because it is something that we anticipated.
3: The government's relaxed fishing rules in Lake Taupō. People can now take home 8 trout instead of 6, as trout numbers have risen to above average levels. Fly-only restrictions have also been lifted at the underutilised Otakitaki and Waititoko stream mouths. Department of Conservation Taupō Operations Manager Dave Conley says it's a positive all round.
6: They'll be able to take home an extra couple of fish for themselves and family and friends. The key thing as managers we see they're doing for us is actually helping us manage the populations of fish in the lake.
3: That's news. In sport, an extraordinary Football World Cup knockout game in Miami as underdogs Cape Verde came from behind in extra time against reigning champions Argentina. But then Lionel Messi and his team struck again on TVNZ.
7: Messi's delivery is a good one, and it's the third goal for Argentina. Cristiano Romero, this time Messi the provider, and it's an awful lot to ask Cabo Verde to come back yet again.
3: So it's 3-2 to Argentina in the second period of extra time in the round of 32 clash. The Warriors are celebrating a big win off the field this weekend. The New Zealand side have sold out their final four games of the NRL season at Mount Smart Stadium, meaning every Warriors home game has been sold out this season. That's sport. I'm Sandy Hodge.
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9: Kia ora, whai no mai ki te hōtaka. Ko Jace Tenney with me on your Saturday. Hey, we stay nice, wrapped up and warm this weekend. Let's get back into some waiata. We've got Twista and Faith Evans in the mix. Bit of Corella coming your way right now. It's Wizkid featuring Justin Bieber and Thames with Essence. Talk

Double Fee in the beat of the South, chasing him with you. This from our whānau, Arihua Marae and Ōtautahi, the next Hauora Hui coming up. Hui Takaro Māori, the 7th of July, which is next Tuesday. Pōhiri is at 9 a.m. Join us as Kaimahi from Sport Canterbury come and teach us about traditional takaro and also some modern exercise. It's physical activity going on down at Arihua Marae next Tuesday. More details can be found on their pukamata.

This winter, come together under the southern sky for Matariki Mapuaka. 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Then look to the sky. 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Matariki Mapuaka, come celebrate, reflect and connect. Free July the 10th, Logan Park. 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

with them, the Beat of the South, chasing almost, yeah, on your Saturday. Bit of a gig event, guy, coming up next. Some awesome Matariki events happening around the world too. I'll share them with you. Right now, Nas and Lauryn Hill with If I Ruled the World. Tahu FM.

through the beat of the South Chase. Hang on, most. Yeah, welcome back to the show. Bit of a gig event, guys, in Ōtautahi tonight. The All Blacks versus France. And the opening match of the Nations Championships happening at Te Kaha, the stadium down there. Kickoff is at 7:10. It is sold out, but he's saying it because town is going to be a buzz, so you might want to go after the game to over to the church, watch some live music, have a bit of kai. Also in Ōtautahi, if you're looking for something special these school holidays, celebrate Matariki from the 4th today through to the 12th at the Art Centre in the centre of the city. There's going to be live music, kapahaka, art workshops, night markets, whānau fun, and some awesome kai. Wrap up warm, it's freezing in Ōtautahi. And also Ōtepoti Puaka Matariki Festival. As Puaka and Matariki rise in the pre-dawn skies, Ōtepoti are celebrating the Māori New Year. From today until the 25th of July, join us for the Dunedin Puaka Matariki Festival, a vibrant celebration of community, culture and connection with events right across the region from marae to museums, everything in between. More details can be found on the Puaka Matariki 2026 website. Mari Long, I'm next with Made For Me. Right now, Mohi, Te Tau Ōtea.

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2: Oia nei ngā rongorongo kōrero o tēnei haora.
3: In this update, a messy weekend of weather set to bring rain, snow and severe gales across the country. The South Island's currently copping the rain and strong wind as a front moves northwards today before sweeping over the north overnight. Met Services' Heather Keats says warnings are in place to reflect what the front is doing.
4: The good news is the strong wind warning for severe northwest gales will end at 9 tonight. Then the winds turn south or southeast behind the front.
3: She says the heavy rain will then turn to snow, possibly reaching 25 to 30 centimetres in parts of Otago and northern Southland. Met Service has also issued a road snowfall warning for Haast Pass, in place from 10 tomorrow morning to 8 a.m. Monday. It's a love story and Taylor Swift said yes. The pop singer and American football star Travis Kelce are officially married. The star-studded couple tied the knot at Madison Square Garden with many celebrities attending. Comedian Adam Sandler officiated the wedding. BBC correspondent Floyd Cush said it was a well-kept secret for a while.
5: The Taylor team did not let any details slip until we saw a billboard light up announcing the news, and Taylor's publicist confirmed that news a little bit later.
3: Hopes Mardi Gras will be able to provide some economic momentum for the Ruapehu district. The Dress Up Music Festival kicks off in Oikune from 3 p.m. Every attendee will get a $150 ski pass. June was unseasonably warm, but not all regions saw sunshine along with it. The average temperature was 10.6 degrees Celsius, the highest since 1909. Christchurch's Bromley saw a scorching 26-degree day on June the 20th. Earth Sciences New Zealand climate scientist Gregor Makara says the rising mercury had other effects too.
6: Related to the warmer temperatures was that we had a pretty underwhelming, I guess, start to the winter season in terms of snow.
3: That's news.
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8: Mauri o rewa, no mai hoki mai, ko Jace TNA. Welcome back to the show. You with me on your Saturday afternoon. Right now it's just after 2. Hope you stay nice and warm. In the mix, Te Wehi, Ashanti and Shapeshifter. Right now, Me Te Waiata Hou, Risk It All. It's Bruno Mars on Tahu FM.

For Who, the Beat of the South? What a throwback. Brian McKnight there with Back at One. Jason, I'm with you. 4th of July today. Also, the start of the school holidays. So our Tamariki have kura off right until the 19th of July. Term 3 starts on the 20th, just in case you forgot. So we're here up next with Unaware right now with Ngā Kano Shapeshifter. 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

Double FM, te hao, te waipanamu. Mauri ora e pua, ko hauru te nei ko Jace. It was Man Saturday. Coming up after the break, taking you back to the 90s with this gem.

0: Yeah, White Ahoy from Ray featuring Shada Knight. That's coming up after the break here on Top.
1: Ngaitau whānau. Nohoanga season has now closed, but here's one to plan ahead. 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

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Chase with you. Coming up next, we'll check out one of the latest news stories happening around the motu on Tahu News. Right now, though, Usher and Kehlani, me te wai toho, shira niwa. Top FM.

FM. Good Jay's 10-8, Rebel Soldiers there featuring Catch a Fire with Slow Down. Welcome back to the show. Stay up to date with all the latest news stories and events happening around, right around Te Waipounamu on Tahu News. Here's the latest. Tarahawa, the historic school building at Arawhenua Native School, is undergoing restoration. So the 10-year wait is expected to end, with the building fully restored by the end of 2027, and hopes the school will once again make full use of it as another learning space. So Tahu News went on down there to Arawhenua to have a corridor, and that interview can be found on their pukamata. My more coming up. Right now though, Brownstone, Kiss and Tell. Tahu.

0: Applications are now open for the Ngāri Mū Scholarships and the Ngāri Mū Video and Waiata Composition Competitions. Aokonga Māori studying at university, wānanga or in vocational education and training can apply for a range of Ngāri Mū Scholarships. While Aokonga in years 7 to 13 can enter the Ngāri Mū Video or Waiata Composition Competitions to be in to win one of 12 prizes for themselves and their kura. Scholarship applications close Sunday 19th of July 2026 and competition entries close Sunday 2nd of August 2026. 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
3: Hoia nei ngā rongorongo kōrero o tēnei hāora.
4: In this update, Transporting New Zealand is calling a suite of incoming road rule changes safe and sensible. The raft of tweaks coming into effect later this year include children aged 12 and under to ride bicycles on the footpath and e-scooters being allowed to use cycle lanes. Transporting New Zealand policy advisor Mark Stockdale says it's safer keeping kids and e-scooters off the road.
5: With heavy vehicles, they do have blind spots, and so it can be difficult to see someone who's on an e-scooter. They don't take up a lot of space.
4: New Zealanders are hunting for ways to drive down their energy bills. A survey from Genesis Energy has found 63% have made at least one behaviour change because of rising fuel prices. 26% have increased their use of public transport. Genesis Chief Revenue Officer Stephen England-Hall says there's massive benefits to electrifying their houses, vehicles and businesses.
6: That really delivers, you know, $3,000 to $4,000 per year per household in lower energy costs. And so you can't really do that without electrification.
4: It has been the celebrity wedding of the year as Taylor Swift and Travis Kelce tied the knot this afternoon. The pop singer and American football player celebrated their marriage at the iconic Madison Square Garden. The reported guest list included A-list musicians, actors and athletes. Home detention for a Remuera accountant who secretly filmed hundreds of men in a pool changing room in Auckland. Chong Yu Koo pleaded guilty to making and possessing intimate recordings after police found almost 400 videos taken without consent at Newmarket's Olympic Pools and Fitness Centre. He used hidden and concealed phones to film people as they got changed. Judge Herman Retzlaff says Koo's offending involved a breach of trust and vulnerable victims.
7: You are sentenced to 12 months home detention. I am further imposing 6 months standard and special post-detention conditions.
4: That's news. In sport, it took 120 minutes, but Lionel Messi and Argentina march on at the Football World Cup. The reigning champions beat Cape Verde 3-2 in extra time in Miami to book a meeting with Egypt on Wednesday in Atlanta. At halftime in today's final round of 32 fixture, Colombia led Ghana 1-0 just after halftime in Kansas City. No training wheels for Test 1 of the All Blacks' Dave Rennie era as they face France tonight. Prop Fletcher Newell is buzzing to be a part of Christchurch's first All Blacks match in 4 years at the new stadium. But Newell believes there's no excuses not to be prepared. Come kick off at 7:10pm.
8: We're ready. We've spent the last week and a half really dialing in on how we want to play, and a lot of focus has gone into us. So we're really clear in our DNA.
4: That's sport. I'm Sandy Hodge. Oh.

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2: Hoia nei ngā rongorongo kōrero o tēnei hāora.
3: In this update, a wet start to the school holidays with today's rain only the beginning. Heavy rain and wind warnings are already in place for parts of the South Island as a front moves northwards today. Snow is expected to develop Sunday morning, possibly reaching 25 to 30 centimetres for parts of Otago and northern Southland. Met Service Heather Keats says a developing low pressure system will then bring more rain and snow next week.
4: And because it's the school holidays, it is worth having a look at what's happening from Monday onwards. The entire country will be impacted by this system.
3: She says many more watches and warnings are likely to be issued. The US is preparing to celebrate 250 years of independence with 4th of July Jubilee events scheduled across the country. Some events have been cancelled due to extreme heat waves, while some are being used as campaign rallies with the midterm elections set for November. Speaking to a crowd in South Dakota, Trump says American courage won their independence and doesn't want the Democrats to win the House.
5: It liberated millions and millions from slavery, rescued billions from tyranny, and sustained American liberty for 2.5 centuries, and we're not going to lose it to this group of losers. Oh, can you imagine?
3: A historic visit is just the latest in a chain of landmark developments that are seeing us forge closer ties with India. Narendra Modi will arrive in Auckland next week, marking the first time an Indian Prime Minister has ventured to our shores in 4 decades. It comes on the heels of our country signing a free trade agreement. Otago University's politics professor Robert Patman says that's already a huge achievement that followed many unsuccessful attempts. The family of journalist Lera McKee says they're devastated three men have been found not guilty of her murder in Northern Ireland. The 29-year-old was shot dead while observing rioting in Londonderry in 2019. Prosecutors argued the men helped and encouraged the gunman, but the judge ruled there wasn't enough evidence to convict them. That's news. In sports, Colombia have beaten Ghana 1-0 in Kansas City to book a spot in the round of 16 at the Football World Cup against Switzerland. Defending champions Argentina were made to fight until the final minute in extra time before fending off Minnows Cape Verde 3-2 to advance to the next round. Argentina next faced Egypt, who edged Australia's Socceroos on penalties earlier today. The Hurricanes Pua lead the Blues 23-15 at half-time in today's Super Rugby Aupiki opener in Upper Hutt a short time ago. South Island side Matutu are bossing things in the first half of their clash with the Chiefs Manawa in Pukekohe. Matutu lead the Chiefs 24-5 after half an hour. That's sport. I'm Sandy Hodge.
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3: Koia nei ngā rongorongo kōrero o tēnei hāora.
4: In this update, US President Donald Trump has addressed the country from Mount Rushmore on the eve of America's 250th birthday. The United States is preparing to recognize July the 4th in the midst of a brutal heat wave, which has forced the cancellation of many events. President Trump began Independence Day by praising the United States and the founding fathers whose faces are carved into Mount Rushmore's rock.
5: And by the grace of God, the United States of America is the most successful, most accomplished, most exceptional nation ever in human history.
4: Today's rain is just the beginning of a wet start to the school holidays. Heavy rain and wind warnings cover parts of the South Island with a front moving north today. Snow is forecast tomorrow morning, possibly reaching 25 or 30 centimetres in parts of Otago and northern Southland. Met Services' Heather Keats says a developing low pressure system will then bring more rain and snow next week and the entire country will be affected. An even field for this year's Young Farmer of the Year competition. Seven of New Zealand's best young farmers have been showcasing their skills in New Plymouth and Stratford over the past few days, with a winner due to be announced tonight. Finalists have been judged on everything from operating machinery to construction and managing livestock. Chief Executive Shane Gillilly says they're a competitive group of young men.
6: They have worked really hard to get here, and the point spread across the seven of them up to this point has been some of the closest. I reckon this is going to be one of the best competitions that we've ever seen.
4: Wedding bells outside New York's Madison Square Garden as Taylor Swift and Travis Kelce tied the knot. There's tight security around the celebration of the billionaire pop star and American football player, with surrounding streets closed. People magazine's Charlotte Trigg says the iconic sports stadium's been transformed into a fairy tale garden. She says sources have said it's majestic and beautiful and the scene of a classic wedding. That's news. In sport, a focus on the rugby basics for the All Blacks ahead of playing France tonight in Christchurch. Wallace Setiti says the biggest takeaways from Dave Rennie's initial camp so far have been simplified structure and more faith in executing basic rugby skills.
7: Rugby can be a complicated game if you make it, but at the same time it's about throwing the footy around and we'll make sure we're pretty good at it.
4: The Hurricanes Poa have posted the first back-to-back win in the Super Rugby Opiki team's history, beating the Blues 45-30 in Upper Hutt. And it's been a game of two halves in Pukekohe. From a 31-5 lead at half-time for the visitors, Matatu, the Chiefs Manawa were behind the South Island side 36-24 moments ago, midway through the second half. That's sport. I'm Joe Gilfillan.

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1: 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Akunga Māori studying at university, wānanga or in vocational education and training can apply for a range of Ngarimu Scholarships, while akunga in years 7 to 13 can enter the Ngarimu Video or Waiata Composition Competitions to be in to win one of 12 prizes for themselves and their kura. Scholarship applications close Sunday 19th of July 2026 and competition entries close Sunday 2nd of August 2026. 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
2: Oia nei ngā rongorongo kōrero o tēnei haora.
3: In this update, Transporting New Zealand is calling a suite of incoming road rule changes safe and sensible. The raft of changes later this year include allowing children aged 12 and under to ride bicycles on the footpath and e-scooters being allowed to use cycle lanes. Transporting New Zealand policy advisor Mark Stockdale says it's safer keeping children and e-scooters off the road.
4: With heavy vehicles, they do have blind spots, and so it can be difficult to see someone who's on an e-scooter. They don't take up a lot of space.
3: Defence Minister Chris Penk is off to Turkey tomorrow for NATO summit events and talks with international partners. The minister will attend the NATO summit defence industry forum and meet counterparts from allied countries. Mr. Penk says the visit is about strengthening ties, sharing views on global security and exploring opportunities for New Zealand defence businesses. He returns on July 10. Retailers are backing ACT's plan to give greater powers to security guards. The party wants to grant accredited officers the ability to detain or remove people, issue exclusion notices, and use force. ACT says police are overstretched and can't always intervene as quickly as needed. Retail NZ Chief Executive Carolyn Young says police have a range of priorities, and sometimes it's difficult for them to respond to retail crime.
5: Having people that have got additional training to get people out of store or not have them enter store is going to ensure that the store is safer for customers and staff.
3: Organisers of the Young Farmer of the Year competition say the depth of talent this year is better than ever. New Zealand's best young farmers have been competing in Taranaki today. Seven finalists in the senior category have been demonstrating their skills across New Plymouth and Stratford in a series of farm-related challenges. Chief Executive Shane Gillilee says they've come from a range of backgrounds.
6: They're approaching the competition, I think, in quite different ways. They're bringing their own unique skills to the competition. And from what we've seen in the regional finalists, this is the closest competition we've seen in a long time.
3: That's news. In sport, the countdown's on to tonight's Nations Championship between the All Blacks and France in Christchurch. Just over an hour remains before kick-off at 10 past 7 at the sold-out indoor stadium, where Adi Savio will lead the home team in his first test as full-time captain. Dave Rennie's in charge as head coach for the first time. Lucy Wallace-Satiti outlines what they're expecting from Le Bleu.
7: Some big boys in that team, big bodies. I think they will focus on a lot on the set piece, especially at the mall. So we're expecting a physical side, some fast backs that want to play.
3: The Hurricanes Poa have posted the Super Rugby Opiki team's the first back-to-back win in their history, beating the two-time defending champion Blues 45-30. Mata 2 beat the Chiefs Manawa 41-24. That's sport. I'm Joe Gilfillan.
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0: cycling this weekend?
1: Yeah, heading out tomorrow.
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1: Eh?
0: Yeah, go hard, but have a first. 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Because you're the best with getting the kids to help in the community garden, and we're going to need all hands on deck if we're going to get those tomatoes as big as last year.
1: 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Will do.
2: 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Find out more at acc.co.nz.
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4: Hoia nei ngā rongorongo kōrero o tēnei haora.
5: In this update, a person's reportedly in a critical condition after a serious two-vehicle crash in Darfield near Christchurch. Police were called to Greendale Road just before 6 this evening. Others have moderate to minor injuries. The road is closed. Consumer NZ's helping airline passengers to know their rights. The group's launched an online complaints portal where travellers can see what they're entitled to. Consumer's Jessica Walker says it's a particularly complex part of consumer law that 9 out of 10 customers don't fully understand. She says the portal's a great tool for balancing power between airlines and passengers.
6: And what we want to do at Consumer is gather all those complaints, look for trends and themes, see what's going on, and then share that information with the airlines and with government.
5: Power savings will come if we decide to go electric. A Genesis survey found almost 80% of respondents want ways to reduce their household energy spend. 63% have already made at least one change because of the rising cost of petrol. Chief Revenue Officer Stephen England Hall says electric vehicles are more energy efficient.
7: We determined that $1 of electricity will drive your EV about 17, 18 kilometres, and $1 of diesel or petrol will drive you between sort of 3.5 and 4 kilometres.
5: June was unseasonably warm, but not all regions saw sunshine. The average temperature was 10.6 degrees, the highest since 1909. Christchurch's Bromley had a 26 Celsius day on June 20. Earth Science New Zealand's Gregor Markera says higher temperatures had other effects too.
8: Related to the warmer temperatures was that we had a pretty underwhelming, I guess, start to the winter season in terms of snow.
5: The government's relaxed Lake Taupo fishing rules. Trout numbers rising above average mean people can now take home 8 instead of 6. Fly-only restrictions have also been lifted at the underutilised Otakitaki and Waitotoko stream mouths. That's news. In sport, the first rugby international in 4 years in Christchurch is just moments away. The All Blacks and France play under the roof of the sold-out 1NZ Stadium with new coach Dave Rennie, a new full-time captain Adi Saviet, taking the reins for the first time. It's also the official start of the new Nations Championship. The Hurricanes Poa had their first ever consecutive victories in Super Rugby Opiki with a 45-30 win over the Blues in Upper Hutt. First five Rene Holmes kicked 20 points and sums up best how much the historic back-to-back wins mean.
9: Never has this team won twice in one season, so that felt good.
5: South Island side Matatu beat the Chiefs Manawa 41-24 in Pukekohe. That's sport. I'm Joe Gilfillan.
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2: Hoia nei ngā rongorongo kōrero o tēnei haora.
3: In this update, concerns for a young girl who's disappeared from West Auckland this afternoon. Police say 10-year-old Taya Witarata was last seen near Henderson Park on Wiltshire Crescent around 1:30 this afternoon. They say she's not familiar with the area and there are concerns for her welfare. Taya's 130 centimetres tall with brown eyes and hair. She was wearing black Velcro bike pants, a black T-shirt with blue writing on the front and black and yellow gumboots. Today's rain heralds a wet start to the school holidays. Heavy rain and wind warnings cover parts of the South Island as a front moves north. Snow is expected in the morning, possibly as much as 25 to 30 centimetres for parts of Otago and northern Southland. Met Services' Heather Keats says a developing low pressure system will then bring more rain and snow next week.
4: And because it's the school holidays, it is worth having a look at what's happening from Monday onwards. The entire country will be impacted by this system.
3: Met Service has a number of snow warnings in place for the South Island. There'll be snow on the Milford Road overnight, the Lindis Pass from the early hours of the morning, the Crown Range Road from daybreak and the Dunedin to Waitati Highway from midday tomorrow. Brutal heat waves on the eve of America's 250th birthday expected to last in tomorrow's celebrations. Marcus Allen reports.
5: More than 165 million people are sweltering under record temperatures along the East Coast and Midwest. It's cancelling 4th of July events across the country, including one of the biggest parades in Philadelphia. Washington, D.C. is set to reach 40 degrees, with humidity making it feel even hotter. New York yesterday recording its highest temperature in over a decade. It's not phasing President Trump, though, insisting his speech tomorrow will still be outside and be extra long.
3: Taylor Swift has said, I do. The pop singer and American football star Travis Kelce are officially married. The star-studded gathering saw the couple tie the knot at Madison Square Garden, with many celebrities attending. Comedian Adam Sandler officiated the wedding. That's news. In sport, a first-minute try to French winger Damien Penno and a yellow card to Ruben Love for a head-high tackle would not have been how the All Blacks wanted to start the first match of Dave Rennie's reign. There were tries to Will Jordan and Peter Lackey, but moments ago, late in the first half, New Zealand trailed France 13-12. The Hurricanes Poa's first ever back-to-back wins in Super Rugby Aupiki have been a long time coming. First five Renee Holmes hails the 45-30 victory over the Blues.
6: Everyone believes in us and is backing us, and I think obviously heading into this season, you know, there's been no pressure on this group to perform, but we know within that we can perform, and just to be able to do that twice in a row now has been so rewarding.
3: Matatu beat the Chiefs Manawa 41-24. That's sport. I'm Joe Gilfillan.

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1: Yeah, ladies, I know you're tired of the same old thing. 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
2: Hoia nei ngā rongorongo kōrero o tēnei haora.
3: In this update, Hope's discretion will apply when enforcing an incoming law mandating drivers to leave a minimum 1.5 metre gap when overtaking. A raft of road rule changes later this year include children aged 12 and under allowed to ride bicycles on the footpath and e-scooters allowed to use cycle lanes. Transporting New Zealand policy advisor Mark Stockdale says the 1.5 metre passing rule may be difficult to follow.
4: That won't be possible to do on all roads in New Zealand, particularly if you think about country roads and if you're wanting to pass a slow tractor, which actually takes up quite a lot of space.
3: A company's directors have failed in a bid to avoid being held liable for clean-up costs at a Gisborne forest. It's been ruled they are responsible for the forest, which the council issued abatements against in 2017 and 18 and 2022, Jacob Jones reports.
5: Gisborne District Council told the court it posed a risk to the environment and downstream properties. The order requires the directors to stop discharging woody debris, remove it, dispose of it, and install slash catchers and water and sediment controls to minimise erosion.
3: The Foreign Minister's absence the day India's Prime Minister visits could be a coincidence. Narendra Modi lands in Auckland on Friday, Matariki, for a day of political and business engagements. But Winston Peters won't be here to greet him. He'll be visiting Japan and Singapore. Otago University Politics Professor Robert Patman says typically the Foreign Minister would be in the country for such a significant visit.
6: It may be that Mr. Peters doesn't feel it necessary to be present when Mr. Modi arrives, so it may be down to political differences. It may just be a problem of scheduling.
3: Auckland Mayor Wayne Brown's now wearing his love for Auckland tech companies on his sleeve. He's wearing a different branded T-shirt from a local Auckland startup every day for 100 days. This culminates in the official launch of Auckland Startup Week, beginning on October the 12th. That's news. In sport, another classic chapter's being written in a long list of rugby games between the All Blacks and France. The All Blacks led 19-13 at the half-time break, and moments ago, they were ahead 34-25. Late in the second half. Renee Holmes believes the last 2 weeks of rugby have seen the Hurricanes' power clicking like never before. She kicked 20 points on the way to the power's 45-30 win over the defending champion Blues. Holmes says she's very happy with her transfer south and her move to number 10.
7: I came down these ways to grow and I'm definitely getting there, and a positional change was part of that growth, and not going to lie, the first couple of weeks was a struggle. I'm really starting to find my feet and that confidence is building.
3: That's sport. I'm Joe Gilfillan.

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3: Hoia nei ngā rongorongo kōrero o tēnei haora.
4: In this update, the government is undermining its new early childhood oral language program by scrapping teacher pay parity. Access to Enrich is being widened for a further 450 centres with practical tools to increase teacher-toddler communication. An early childhood education centre funding review included proposals to dismantle the pay and funding needed to attract and retain qualified teachers. NZEI early childhood representative Zane McCarthy says the Enrich program sounds nice, but won't work without teachers.
5: We're already facing a teacher shortage where qualified teachers are looking to move to Australia or move out of the early childhood sector. And if they're not here to teach it, then what's the use of the program?
4: US President Donald Trump has addressed the country from Mount Rushmore on the eve of America's 250th birthday. The United States is preparing to recognize July 4 in the midst of a brutal heat wave, which has forced the cancellation of many events. President Trump began Independence Day celebrations by praising the United States as the four presidents whose faces are carved into Mount Rushmore's rock watched on.
6: And by the grace of God, the United States of America is the most successful, most accomplished, most exceptional nation ever in human history.
4: New South Wales is dealing with its first suspected case of bird flu. Early testing of a sick bird has come back positive, but more testing is required. There have been 5 cases confirmed in Western Australia and 1 in South Australia. Bird flu poses a threat to marine mammals such as seals, with New South Wales home to fur seal populations. Sky News reporter Kaiser Shields says it could be the first case for Australia's east coast.
7: Authorities say Australia is well prepared for this strain of the virus because it is something that we anticipated.
4: Taylor Swift and Travis Kelce have tied the knot at Madison Square Garden. Tight security for the celebration of the billionaire pop star and American football player's wedding has seen surrounding streets closed. That's news. In sport, the Dave Rennie era of the All Blacks has begun in winning ways after a shaky start against France in Christchurch.
8: The All Blacks win a thriller to start a new era of All Blacks rugby in more ways than one. 34-32. The All Blacks cling on.
4: Rennie's men in black were made to work hard for the win after a disastrous first minute saw French winger Damien Penaud score and Ruben Love yellow carded for a high tackle. At the Football World Cup, Colombia beat Ghana 1-0 in the final round of 32 game. That's booked Colombia a spot in the round of 16 against Switzerland. Defending champions Argentina are one of 4 South American teams into the last 16, playing Egypt next. That's sport. I'm Joe Gilfillan.

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4: Hoia nei ngā rongorongo kōrero o tēnei haora.
5: In this update, Transporting New Zealand is calling a suite of incoming road rule changes safe and sensible. The raft of changes later this year include allowing children aged 12 and under to ride bicycles on the footpath and e-scooters being allowed to use cycle lanes. Transporting New Zealand policy advisor Mark Stockdale says it's safer keeping children and e-scooters off the road.
6: With heavy vehicles, they do have blind spots, and so it can be difficult to see someone who's on an e-scooter. They don't take up a lot of space.
5: Defence Minister Chris Penk is off to Turkey for NATO summit events and talks with international partners. Joey Dwyer reports.
7: The Minister will attend the NATO Summit Defence Industry Forum and meet counterparts from allied countries, including members of the Indo-Pacific Four. He says the visit is about strengthening ties, sharing views on global security, and exploring opportunities for New Zealand defence businesses. He leaves tomorrow and returns on July 10th.
5: Retailers are backing ACT's plan to give greater powers to security guards. The ACT party wants to grant accredited officers the ability to detain or remove people, issue exclusion notices and use force. ACT says police are overstretched and can't always intervene as quickly as needed. Retail NZ Chief Executive Carolyn Young says police have a range of priorities and sometimes it's difficult for them to respond to retail crime.
8: Having people that have got additional training to get people out of store or not have them enter store is going to ensure that the store is safer for customers and staff.
5: The government's relaxed Lake Taupo fishing rules. Trout numbers rising above average mean people can now take home 8 instead of 6. Fly-only restrictions have also been lifted at the underutilised Otakitaki and Waitetoko stream mouths. Docs Dave Connolly says it's a positive all round.
9: They'll be able to take home an extra couple of fish for themselves and family and friends. The key thing is managers we see they're doing for us is actually helping us manage the populations of fish in the lake.
5: That's news. In sport, All Blacks first five Reuben Love has put up his hand and taken ownership of his early sin binning against France. A brutal first minute of Dave Rennie's reign saw the French score and Love's tackle attempt on Max Spring reviewed and awarded a yellow card.
10: I guess firstly I've just got to apologise for the 10, it's the first ever yellow, so yeah, I don't know what more I could have done. I thought he was falling short and going low, so I tried to go low, but yeah, whatever.
5: The All Blacks emerged 34-32 winners in the Nation Championships inaugural game in Christchurch. In tonight's National Basketball League action, the Wellington Saints beat the Otago Nuggets 91-90 in Dunedin. Earlier, the Auckland Tuatara went top of the table with a 109-59 win over the Tauranga Whai. That's sport. I'm Joe Gilfillan.
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0: Applications are now open for the Ngāri Mū Scholarships and the Ngāri Mū Video and Waiata Composition Competitions. Akunga Māori studying at university, wānanga or in vocational education and training can apply for a range of Ngāri Mū Scholarships. While akunga in years 7 to 13 can enter the Ngāri Mū Video or Waiata Composition Competitions to be in to win one of 12 prizes for themselves and their kura. Scholarship applications close Sunday 19th of July 2026 and competition entries close Sunday 2nd of August 2026. 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
1: Oia nei ngā rongorongo kōrero o tēnei haora.
2: In this update, scores of people have been killed and injured as Ukraine and Russia carry out fresh attacks. Ukraine struck a naval base and a major oil terminal in St. Petersburg overnight, with Ukrainian President Volodymyr Zelensky describing it as key infrastructure that generates revenue for Russia's war. BBC's Eastern Europe correspondent Sarah Rainsford says this follows the latest Russian attacks in the northern city of Sumy.
3: A guided bomb slammed into the side of a building and killed four people and injured a couple of dozen people. We know a mother and a five-year-old child were amongst those killed.
2: The winter weather continues for the South Island today. Met Service has issued snow warnings for the Lindis Pass from the early hours of this morning, the Crown Range Road from daybreak, Milford Road until 9 a.m. and the Dunedin to Waitati Highway from midday. Snow showers are expected near Haast Pass, along with heavy rain warnings for coastal Otago and mainland Southland. There's also a strong wind watch for Fiordland north of Doubtful Sound, with winds approaching severe gale in exposed places. Our mental health laws have just had their biggest refresh in 30 years. The updated mental health bill passed through Parliament this weekend. It ensures mothers and newborns under compulsory mental health care are only separated in their best interest. It ends seclusion for young people and raises the threshold for electroconvulsive therapy. The changes will come into force in 2 years, giving clinicians and the wider system time to adapt. Southern right whales appear to be adapting to the warmer waters caused by global warming. Auckland University researchers have tested about 50 whale poo samples and have worked out what they've been eating from their gut microbiome. The tests show the whales are still getting bacterial benefits despite not eating one of their main food sources, krill. Associate Professor of Biology Emma Carroll says it means they're getting used to their changing environment. That's news. In sports, and All Blacks coach Dave Rennie wants to tidy up the accuracy after a 34-32 Nations Championship win over France in Christchurch. The home side scored 5-4, but couldn't shake the visitors, who set up a tense finish with a late try. Meanwhile, South Africa have powered away for a 45-21 win over England in Johannesburg. Ireland scored a late converted try to pinch a 33-31 win over Australia in Sydney, while Wales defeated Fiji 39-24 in Cardiff. Liam Lawson's finished 8th in the sprint race at Formula One's British Grand Prix. He's also qualified 10th for tomorrow morning's main race. Kimi Antonelli won the sprint and then claimed pole position for the Grand Prix. Defending ladies champion Iga Swiatek has been dumped out of Wimbledon in the third round. That's sport. I'm Kalia Strong. Oh.

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0: 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Scholarship applications close Sunday 19th of July 2026 and competition entries close Sunday 2nd of August 2026. 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
3: Hoia nei ngā rongorongo kōrero o tēnei haora.
4: In this update, Foreign Affairs Minister Winston Peters is jetting off to Asia today to meet political leaders ahead of ASEAN and the Pacific Islands Forum next year. He'll stop off first in Singapore. Political reporter Troy Matic has more.
5: Singapore's hosting ASEAN and New Zealand's hosting the Pacific Islands Forum in 2027. So discussions will explore how our countries can maximise our relationship and the events. Peters will then head to Japan for talks with politicians and business representatives. Peters says he'll discuss long-term Japanese business opportunities here, aiming to strengthen commercial links and promote New Zealand as a destination for more investment.
4: The Mental Health Minister is describing the overhaul of our 1992 Mental Health Act a landmark moment. The changes passed through Parliament yesterday. They include protections for mothers and newborns and an end to seclusion for young people. Minister Matt Doocy says it's the biggest update to the law in 30 years.
6: The passing of the reform fulfills 10 of the abuse and care recommendation. We've implemented more safeguards when people are under compulsory care.
4: A view our plastic problem keeps getting kicked down the road. Zero Waste Aotearoa says around 1.5 million tonnes of plastics imported into the country each year, but only 20% recycled. It wants the next government to upgrade the Waste Minimisation Act, as well as progress the currently shelved Plastics Action Plan. Southland dairy farmer Tom Slee has taken out FMG's Young Farmer of the Year award. The 29-year-old carries a strong family legacy, with both his uncle and father having previously won the award. FMG says Slee returned to farming after a short stint in the corporate world and runs a farm focused on sustainable business and a strong team. Jack Taggart of Aorangi got second place, while the Waikato Bay of Plenty area's Cam Clayton scored third. That's news. To sports, and All Blacks coach Dave Rennie's zeroing in on accuracy after a nail-biting 34-32 Nations Championship win over France in Christchurch. The home side couldn't shake the tourists, who cut the gap to two with just 2 minutes left to set up a grandstand finish. Elsewhere, South Africa have beaten England 45-21 in Johannesburg, while Ireland snatched a 33-31 win over Australia in Sydney. Rising Filipino tennis star Alexandra Ayala has stunned defending champion Iga Świątek in the third round at Wimbledon. The Broncos have suffered their eighth straight loss in League's NRL, beaten 28-16 by the Sharks. The Dragons have claimed their first home win of the year, taming the Tigers 24-10. And Liam Lawson's finished 8th in the sprint race and qualified 10th for tomorrow's main race at Formula One's British Grand Prix. That's sport. I'm Carly Strong.
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0: Ngai tau whānau, Nohoanga season has now closed, but here's one to plan ahead. 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
3: Hoia nei ngā rongorongo kōrero o tēnei hāora.
4: In this update, Australia's Prime Minister Anthony Albanese is off to Fiji to sign a landmark treaty, kicking off a whirlwind week of diplomatic meetings. The Prime Minister arrives in Suva today and is expected to sign the Vuvali Union Agreement with his Fijian counterpart Sitiveni Rambuka on Monday. He'll then push on to the Solomon Islands to progress negotiations on a new treaty with Honiara as part of a three-day Pacific tour. Albanese will also meet his India counterpart Narendra Modi in Melbourne later in the week for the annual Leaders' Summit. A major oil terminal in Russia's second city of St. Petersburg was struck overnight by Ukraine. Ukraine has recently intensified its long-range drone attacks, with video showing black smoke billowing from the area after the strike. St. Petersburg Governor Alexander Beglov has confirmed the oil terminal was hit and no casualties were reported. BBC's Eastern Europe correspondent Sarah Rainsford says Ukraine is trying to target oil to affect Russia's military activity and also the wider economy.
5: Lots of videos posted of enormous queues, cars queuing to petrol stations in many, many regions of Russia where there are reported shortages of fuels.
4: Mourners in Iran are gathering for the funeral of the late Supreme Leader Ayatollah Ali Khamenei. He was killed in an attack by the Israeli Air Force in late February at the start of the Iran war. The country's health ministry says about 15 million people are expected to attend multiple events across the country. In the UK, a three-year-old boy has a long road to recovery after he ended up in a crocodile enclosure at a Cambridgeshire zoo last month. He's undergone five surgeries and has extensive injuries to his arms. Sky News correspondent Oliver Whitfield-Miocic says the case has had legal twists and turns.
6: A 30-year-old man was arrested on suspicion of attempted murder, but he was then released on bail. It's understood that man has got learning difficulties and the police decided that he was not fit to face questioning.
4: That's news. To sports now, and a pass mark for Ruben Love from All Blacks coach Dave Rennie following his first test in the number 10 jersey. Yellow carded in just the third minute for a dangerous tackle, the Hurricanes playmaker shook off the early frustration to guide the hosts to a 34-32 victory over France in Christchurch. Morocco are the first team through to the quarterfinals at the Football World Cup. They've beaten Canada 3-0 in Houston in the opening match of the round of 16. Defending ladies champion Iga Swiatek has been dumped out of Wimbledon in the third round. It comes as the knee issue Serena Williams suffered in her round one singles has forced her to pull out of her planned doubles appearances with sister Venus. Two-time champion Jonas Vingegaard has the yellow jersey after the opening stage of the 2026 Tour de France, a team time trial in Barcelona. That's sport. I'm Kalia Strong.
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0: heat of the south. 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
1: 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Aokonga Māori studying at university, wānanga or in vocational education and training can apply for a range of Ngāri Mū Scholarships. While aokonga in years 7 to 13 can enter the Ngāri Mū Video or Waiata Composition Competitions to be in to win one of 12 prizes for themselves and their kura. Scholarship applications close Sunday 19th of July 2026 and competition entries close Sunday 2nd of August 2026. 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
3: Koia nei ngā rongorongo kōrero o tēnei haora.
4: In this update, a person has died after being hit by a car in Waikato's Rangiriri, north of Huntly, early this morning. It happened on Te Ohaki Road, near its intersection with Nōki Road, just after 1am. Police found one person dead when they arrived and are continuing to investigate. An historic achievement for conservation, with five new marine reserves established off Otago's coastline. The protections give ecosystems the opportunity to recover and strengthen the ocean's long-term health by restricting fishing, harvesting and mineral extraction. DOC's Coastal Otago Operations Manager, Gabe Davies, says it's a great step towards creating national parks in the ocean.
5: We protect our green space as well, and this is the opportunity to keep building upon protecting our blue. The ocean's are really significant for our biodiversity. This is an exciting step, but there's so much more to do.
4: Zero Waste Aotearoa wants problematic plastics back on the political agenda. The group's highlighting the issue for Plastic Free July and wants the government to upgrade the Waste Minimisation Act, implementing schemes for plastic packaging and drink container returns. Spokesperson Sue Coutts says a majority of our imported plastics is burned, littered or sent to landfill. Forest and Birds warning a new law could see our native animals' habitats and food sources stripped bare. Previous laws required introduced species in national parks, like deer and goat-like animals tar, to be exterminated where possible. The Game Animal Amendment Bill came into law this week and will see some herds maintained for hunting purposes. Canterbury and West Coast Conservation Manager Nikki Snowyink says deer and tar need to be kept at very low numbers or left out of the bill entirely. King Charles has sent his warmest congratulations to the US as the country celebrates 250 years since the Declaration of Independence. In a message addressed to President Donald Trump, the King said 2026 marks a truly historic milestone for Americans. That's news. Two sports now and three debutants, one of them unexpected, have joined the All Blacks Club in the 34-32 win over France to start life under Dave Rennie. Xavier Noumea and Fehi Fenianganofo made their debuts in Christchurch, either side of Jamie Hanna at lock. The Crusaders' second rower was a late call-up onto the bench for Patrick Tuipulotu, who succumbed to a minor calf niggle. Morocco have beaten Canada 3-0 in Houston to become the first team through to the quarterfinals at the Football World Cup. Maddie Weshi has returned to the competitive shot put circle with a 10th and last place finish at the latest Diamond League meet in Oregon. Two-time champion Jonas Vingegaard has the yellow jersey after the opening stage of the 2026 Tour de France, a team time trial in Barcelona. And rising Filipino tennis star Alexandra Ayala has stunned defending champion Iga Swiatek in the third round at Wimbledon. That's sport. I'm Carly Strong.

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6: In this update, a call for Labor to get on board with greater KiwiSaver contributions. National would make the savings scheme compulsory for all workers, setting kids up for a more secure future. Herald Business Editor-at-Large Liam Dan says it would be good to see some bipartisan efforts on this. He says it would help New Zealand catch up to Australia.
7: I think it's as simple as why the guy next door or whatever is richer than us. You save more money, you have more money.
6: Heavy rain, snow and severe gales are set to lash the South Island until tomorrow. A heavy snow warning is in place for central Otago and northern Southland until Monday morning, along with up to 120 millimetres of rain for coastal Otago. NZTA is predicting the biggest snowfall of winter so far, with up to 20 centimetres expected to fall in the Porters and Lewis passes on Monday. Snow showers are also expected on the Lindis and Haast passes until tomorrow morning. The Transport Agency warns state highway closures and restrictions are possible as the school holidays get underway. A win for mental health this weekend. Updates to the 1992 Mental Health Act have passed through Parliament in what the Mental Health Minister says is the law's biggest overhaul in 30 years. Changes include better protection for mothers and newborns and ends seclusion for young people while improving safeguards for adults. Minister Matt Ducey says these will be delivered within a two-year timeframe. This year's FMG Young Farmer of the Year is chuffed with the win. Southland dairy farmer Tom Slee has taken out the prized title. Both his father and his uncle have previously won the accolade. Slee says he was always hoping to win, but was very nervous heading into the grand final weekend. He says he's looking forward to getting back to doing what he loves most.
8: I love being on the land with the cows and sheep, and hopefully just keep doing that and stay out of the public spotlight for a wee bit.
6: That's news to sports and looming try-scoring history isn't interesting All Blacks outside back Will Jordan until he achieves it. His two tries in their 34-32 win over France took him to 47, just two behind Doug Howlett's team record. Tom Walsh has finished 7th in the shot put at the latest Diamond League meet in Oregon. He's produced a best of 20.12 metres in round 2. The first senior international for Indian phenom Vaibhav Suryavanshi has ended in defeat. England have reached their target of 191 with 4 wickets and an over to spare in the second T20 in Manchester, breaking Sachin Tendulkar's record as India's youngest debutante in men's internationals. 15-year-old Suryavanshi managed just 14 off 8 balls, but did hit a towering 6 off England fast bowler Jofra Archer. That's sport. I'm Kalia Strong.
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3: In this update, Nationals leader Chris Luxon is promising to pursue trade agreements with seven new countries in the next 5 years if re-elected. The countries are Brazil, Switzerland, Argentina, Bangladesh, Nigeria, Uruguay and the European Free Trade Association, which includes Iceland, Liechtenstein and Norway. Nationals also